0: is. The new one from Kenny Chesney is called Carry on Taste of Country Nights. I want you to have a carry on bag with you when you board the plane to go to Nashville to see Megan Maroney at her sold out concert. 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

That's one of my favorite Thomas Rhett songs. 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It's John Morgan now, Kid Myself. It's all a Taste of Country Nights.

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0: Hey, it's Kurt and Sam here. And tomorrow morning, yes, another code to see Megan Maroney in the Music City. You know, her Cloud 9 tour in the Bridgestone Arena in Nashville sold out.
1: Oh, thank goodness we got those tickets before they sold out. So they are for you now.
0: We've got your chance to win at 8:20.

country. That's Zach Top. It's called South of Sanity on Taste of Country Nights. I love his sound, man. It's Evan Paul on the radio. What's happening? You hanging in there? All right. Okay. That sounded all right. Halfway convincing. I got you a chance right now to go see Megan Maroney in Nashville. 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Coming up next, I got Ella Langley choosing Texas, so do not change that radio dial. On Taste of Country Nights with Evan Paul next. 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The biggest party in West Texas lands right here at the United Supermarkets Arena on Saturday, September 12th, when Riley Green hits the stage.

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dad smoking a pack of cigarettes a day was a big deal. Now, Morgan Wallen is smoking 20 cigarettes in 2 minutes and 36 seconds. Here we go. 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

0: Country there from Bailey Zimmerman. That one's called Chevy Silverado on Taste of Country Nights. Every time I see a Silverado on the road now, I think about that song. It's Evan Paul. Let me just talk to the parents out there. My wife and I, we are struggling with our 7-year-old and our 3-year-old right now in the summer, during summer break. I mean, it just started. And literally, my daughter, she was out playing with her friends the other day. As soon as she stepped foot, the door hadn't even closed yet. As soon as she stepped foot back in the house, she looks at me and my wife and she goes, "I'm bored." And we were like, "Dude, you just walked in from playing with your friends and you put one foot in the door and you said, 'I'm bored.' What do you do with the kids?" Any ideas would help. I mean, we're doing the pool, we're doing everything we can think of, and still, it's like these kids are like the final monster at the end of Super Mario. Like, they're unbeatable. Taste of Country Nights here on Lone Star 99.5. Independence Day is almost here. I know you see it on the calendar creeping up. It's going to be a big one, too. Are you heading out to the lake, maybe a backyard barbecue, or catching the big fireworks show? Let us
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0: Hey, it's Kurt and Sam here. And tomorrow morning, yes, another code to see Megan Maroney in the Music City. You know, her Cloud 9 tour in the Bridgestone Arena in Nashville sold out.
1: Oh, thank goodness we got those tickets before they sold out. So they are for you now.
0: We've got your chance to win at 8:20.

That's right. Jordan Davis, Ain't a Bad Life on Taste of Country Nights with Evan Paul. Hey, coming up next, we'll talk about what's trending in country music news at tasteofcountry.com. After this foursome, imagine golfing behind these guys, Hardy, Eric Church, Tim McGraw, and Morgan Wallen with MacArthur on Taste of Country Nights. My name.

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0: feature there from George Burge featuring Luke Bryan. It's called Ride, Ride, Ride on Taste of Country Nights. It feels so weird saying ride three times. Every time it gets me. It's Evan Paul here. And check this out. With the World Cup going on in the United States, there was a guy that's been trending named Frank all over social media. He's from Germany, and he's trending because everything he puts up on his social media is how shocked he is at some of the things we have here in America, like Buc-ee's, Waffle House, Bass Pro Shops. And one of the things that Frank posted about, he was like, I've never heard of an artist named Ella Langley, but it's the best discovery of our road trip. They say we've never heard her before, but after hearing her on pretty much every country radio station, we've become big fans. Well, Ella Langley saw this and hooked him up with tickets to see her tomorrow while they're still here in America, and they're going to get to meet Ella Langley as well. How cool is that? Ella Langley representing us well for country music here in America. Hang on. Speaking of Ella Langley, I'll get something from her on the way. Got Josh Ross coming up and Luke Combs next on Taste of Country Nights. Taste of Country Nights here on Lone Star 99.5. Riley Green bringing that Cowboy as It Gets tour right here to Lubbock September 12th. He'll be packing the United Supermarkets Arena. 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
0: Hey, it's Kurt and Sam here. And tomorrow morning, yes, another code to see Megan Maroney in the Music City. You know, her Cloud 9 tour in the Bridgestone Arena in Nashville sold out.
1: Oh, thank goodness we got those tickets before they sold out. 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

0: New country there from Jason Aldean. That one's called Don't Tell On Me on Taste of Country Nights. I'm hanging out here with Jason Aldean, and so this is crazy. In addition to you doing a tour of stadium shows with Luke Bryan, you're also going to be on your own tour. And my question is, you have a song on your album with your wife. Is she going to be there at some of the tour stops to sing that with you?
1: I would say, you know, it's probably a very good possibility that you'll see her out at some point this summer on tour somewhere. I mean, she's not out on every show. You know, kids are in school or like doing whatever. But this summer, while they're out of school, we're touring. It's probably a good possibility you might see it a little bit. So we'll see what happens.
0: Who sings when she's not there?
1: We don't do the song.
0: Oh, you just skip it?
1: Yeah, okay. We'll just do a different song. Yeah.
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0: Hey, it's Kurt and Sam here. And tomorrow morning, yes, another code to see Megan Maroney in the Music City. You know, her Cloud 9 tour in the Bridgestone Arena in Nashville sold out.
1: Oh, thank goodness we got those tickets before they sold out. So they are for you now.
0: We've got your chance to win at 8:20.

0: Ballin featuring Post Malone and Richard Petty. That's I Ain't Coming Back on Taste of Country Nights. Hey, it's Evan Paul, and next we'll talk about what's trending in country music news. Right after this interesting, intriguing, attention-grabbing song, Graylin James, Water at a Wedding.
1: Well, I didn't want to show up, but our families go way back. So when you said your vows, that's exactly where I sat. Thank God for open bars, 'cause watching all this ain't easy. In the middle of y'all's first dance.

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3: When you finally find your thing, you want the whole world to know about that thing. 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

So Zach Brown sang the national anthem at the UFC Freedom 250 on the White House lawn this past weekend. And Dan and Shay, these guys, they sung the national anthem at the World Cup. A lot of country music national anthems being represented. It's Dan and Shay, a Taste of Country Nights.

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0: Hey, it's Kurt and Sam here. And tomorrow morning, yes, another code to see Megan Maroney in the Music City. You know, her Cloud 9 tour in the Bridgestone Arena in Nashville sold out.
1: Oh, thank goodness we got those tickets before they sold out. So they are for you now.
0: We've got your chance to win at 8:20.

Tucker Wetmore is going to be our special guest on Friday night, taking over the show starting at 7 o'clock in studio with Tucker Wetmore. Taste of Country Nights. Here's brand new country from Zach John King. It's called Get to Drinking.

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Well, who's ready to stay up all night again? It's the third shift. Good morning, guys. I'm Brett Allen. This is just what we do. I've got more of Today's Country coming up. Going to hear from Morgan Wallen. Eric Church is on the way. Plus, don't forget, we want to send you to go and see Megan Maroney coming up in August. Going to be playing a sold-out show in Nashville. 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

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Riley Green is bringing the Cowboy As It Gets tour right here to Lubbock on September 12th. He's packing the United Supermarkets Arena with Randy Houser and more. 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

0: That's Mac Geiger with String By on the third shift. I'm Brett Allen. Yeah, gifts going to be a little different this year for Father's Day. Father's Day shoppers choosing experiences over physical gifts for dad, which is exactly what you should be doing. Take it from a guy who no longer has a dad around and can't remember anything that I got for him on Father's Day. But I remember things that I did with him. I remember things that I did when I was in third grade with my dad. According to a PwC poll, 70% think that fathers would prefer experiences over and quality time over physical presence, and 51% plan to give an experience for the holiday. I will say, as a dad, that's exactly what I want. I'd rather spend time with my kids than to get something that, you know, within a couple of years will break or I'll forget about, to be honest with you. I don't forget about those times and those moments. So, yeah, if you can find an experience that your dad would like to do with you, go do that.
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1: The Lubbock South Plains weather forecast with temperatures in the mid-90s and a chance for scattered showers and thunderstorms by the afternoon late. Temperatures in the lower to middle 70s, 40% chance for thunderstorms. And then on Sunday, a high temperature in the upper 70s with a chance of thunderstorms at 50% that will continue to 60% overnight. Weather is brought to you by Sonic and Sonic Refreshers. From the KMAX Storm Team, I'm meteorologist Ron Roberts.
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today. The ticker tape parade for the NBA champion New York Knicks is going to take place today. If there's anything left of the city after they won it, they kind of destroyed it. Here's Billy Currington. Baby, what's

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0: Langley with Choose in Texas, her monster song on the third shift. I'm Brett Allen. Hang on for Cody Johnson. He's coming up next as we stay up all night.
1: You can tell your old man you'll do some largemouth fishing another time.

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all alone one Sunday morning with this song stuck in my head. And in that moment, something or someone spoke to me. They said there was still a verse that needed to be written for this song. And to get up and write it down. There's a book that's sitting in your house somewhere that could use some dusting off. There's a man who died for all our sins.

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it's Brett Allen on Lone Star 99.5. The biggest party in West Texas lands right here in the United Supermarkets Arena on Saturday, September 12th, when Riley Green takes the stage. 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

couple of codes left to win you a trip to go and see Megan Maroney in Nashville. But I'll be honest, we're going to run out of codes for this amazing experience. 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

0: brand new from Cole Wetzel. It's Hurts Like You on the Third Shift. In case you missed it, it was kind of a quiet release. He released a brand new album last Friday, I believe. And it features 11 tracks, including that song right there, Time Goes On, Dollar in a Bottle, and Surrounded. He says that he feels like he's the best version of himself that he's ever been. Of course, he got in really good shape. He's been working out, going to the gym, eating, you know, only so many calories a day. But he said, I survived the night side of me. I'm coming out of it a champion. That's the essence of this record. It's called The Night Champion. And again, it's out right now.
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2: The Lubbock's out playing weather forecast with temperatures in the mid-90s and a chance for scattered showers and thunderstorms by the afternoon late. Temperatures in the lower to middle 70s, 40% chance for thunderstorms. And then on Sunday, a high temperature in the upper 70s with a chance for thunderstorms at 50% that will continue to 60% overnight. Weather is brought to you by Sonic and Sonic Refreshers from the KMAX Storm Team. I'm meteorologist Ron Roberts.
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combine Zach Top with Red Clay Strays. What do you get? A cover of George Jones' Bartender's Blues. If you haven't heard it, check it out online. Here's Zach Top with South of

So where are the best national parks for sunsets? There's a air transportation company called Hoppa that combed through social media, put together the top 10. And the top three included Arizona's Grand Canyon National Park, Rocky Mountain National Park, and Joshua Tree National Park. Check those out this summer.

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on Sunday, a lot of people saw what they thought was a meteor in the sky. And it turns out that it was a bright green flash, and it was seen in states all over the country. It traveled 300 miles before burning up, but not a meteor. It was a fireball. How could you make that mistake? Does anybody know the difference between a meteor and a fireball? Cotton.

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God bless the working man. This is where work feels more like play. Lone Star 99.5.

0: It's new after two, six brand new songs in a row. I'm Brett Allen. Got new stuff on the way from Shane Prophet. Going to hear from Russell Dickerson. And I've only played this one once before. That's how new this one is. From Cody Johnson, here's Horseback on the Hood Show.
1: He's a ranch hand in a pinch, man. 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

guys, it's Brett Allen on Lone Star 99.5. Riley Green is bringing the Cowboy As It Gets Tour right here to Lubbock on September 12th. He's packing the United Supermarkets Arena with Randy Houser and more. We've got your tickets. 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

realize this, but there is a recurring theme in just about every Russell Dickerson song. Have you noticed what it is? I've got Russell Dickerson coming up that you can listen to, and I'll tell you what that theme is after Kelsey Hart. Here's Fireworks.

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We are Lubbock's official summer station. It's true, the governor made a law. 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

0: It's Russell Dickerson with Worth Your Wild on the Third Shift. I'm Brett Allen. And yeah, he's got a recurring theme that I'd never really noticed. If you look at his discography, you'll notice that he doesn't really have any heartbreak anthems. He intentionally avoids writing or cutting traditional sad breakup songs. And he's openly admitted that, that kind of negativity doesn't come naturally to him. So instead, he chooses to stay entirely in his lane of signature positivity, love, silver linings. How did I not notice that before?
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2: The Lubbock South Plains weather forecast with temperatures in the mid-90s and a chance for scattered showers and thunderstorms by the afternoon late. Temperatures in the lower to middle 70s, 40% chance for thunderstorms. And then on Sunday, a high temperature in the upper 70s with a chance for thunderstorms at 50% that will continue to 60% overnight. Weather is brought to you by Sonic and Sonic Refreshers. From the KMAX Storm Team, I'm meteorologist Ron Roberts.
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Mr. Kenny Chesney headed back to the Sphere this weekend, the first time since he did it the first time last year. And he's got a bunch of shows lined up. I was just on their website. I didn't realize they actually have food and beverages that are actually inspired by the show. Each show has its own food and beverage. That's cool. Kenny, here's Carry On.

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0: There are lots of methods to get your temperature at the doctor's, and now they might have a new one. MIT researchers unveiled a swallowable sensor on Monday that sends readings from inside the gut. Now you try and say swallowable.
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I want you to go see Megan Maroney. We've got more codes coming up. First one's at 8:20 today. I'm Brett Allen, staying up with you all night. I've got Bailey Zimmerman coming up with his new one, Chevy Silverado. But first, Thomas Rhett, is what your country saw on the third shift.

Hey, it's Brett Allen on Lone Star 99.5. The biggest party in West Texas lands right here in the United Supermarkets Arena on Saturday, September 12th, when Riley Green takes the stage. Don't miss out on these tickets. 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

You know how when fall comes around, people start going nuts over pumpkin spice? Well, there is another flavor, a different flavor, that people go nuts for, and it's really only in the summertime. Hear me out. Are pickles the new pumpkin spice of summer? We'll get to that after Bailey Zimmerman.

0: Pickles are the new pumpkin spice of the summer. It's the Third Shift. I'm Brett Allen. I know you're thinking I'm crazy, but think about it. Pumpkin spice only comes around really in the fall, and they even call it pumpkin spice season. Well, now the pickle season is upon us. You can find everything pickle flavored, from popcorn, pretzels. 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My wife loves the pickle flavored hummus, frozen pizza. I had a pickled flavored beer the other day. People are getting crazy. It's getting so intense. Food forecasters are saying that pickles have become the main character, and Gen Z is craving, quote, the food that bites back. Is this pickle season like pumpkin spice season is in the fall?
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2: The lovely South Plains weather forecast with temperatures in the mid-90s and a chance for scattered showers and thunderstorms by the afternoon late. Temperatures in the lower to middle 70s, 40% chance for thunderstorms. And then on Sunday, a high temperature in the upper 70s with a chance for thunderstorms at 50% that will continue to 60% overnight. 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From the KMAX Storm Team, I'm meteorologist Ron Arbor.

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More country starts now. Another

is time for useless trivia. We do this just to pass the time, just for fun. The question today, nearly one in five people say that other than their stove, this is the item they use the most in the kitchen. What is it? Get those guesses in through our app. We'll come back with the right answer in just a little bit. Remember, today we've got more chances for you to go and see this lady in Nashville. 820 is your first code to see Megan Maroney. Here's Beautiful Things.

other than their stove, 1 in 5 people say that this is the item they use the most in the kitchen. Did you guess it right? It's their phone for recipes and time. Some

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guys, it's Brett Allen on Lone Star 99.5. Riley Green is bringing the Cowboy As It Gets tour right here to Lubbock on September 12th. He's packing the United Supermarkets Arena with Randy Houser and more. We've got your tickets. 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

If you were going to bury a time capsule that they would open in 250 years, what would you put into it? We'll get to that after Corey Kent and Co. Wetzel. Here's Rocky Mountain Love.

Gareth, there's 1,000 lifetimes on the third shift. I'm Brett Allen. Remember when you were in elementary school and they would bury a time capsule and dig it up like 5 years later? Oh, they're going to do that again. They're going to bury an America's time capsule on July 4th, and it's not going to be open again for another 250 years. Now, they haven't finalized the list yet, but the question is, if you could put something in there, what would you put in? Now, there are a couple rules. You can't put in anything that will spoil, so American Pie is

0: out. And you can't have anything that would affect the objects around them. So like no adhesive, no leather, things like that. They haven't decided on the entire collection yet, but so far they've got an iPhone 17, Native American artwork, essays from students, and a Coca-Cola bottle. But what else do you think they should put in there? Let us know through our app. I'd love to hear what you think should go in that time capsule.
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2: The Lubbock's Hot Plains weather forecast with temperatures in the mid-90s and a chance for scattered showers and thunderstorms by the afternoon late. Temperatures in the lower to middle 70s, 40% chance for thunderstorms. And then on Sunday, a high temperature in the upper 70s with a chance for thunderstorms at 50% that will continue to 60% overnight. Weather is brought to you by Sonic and Sonic Refreshers. From the KMAX Storm Team, I'm meteorologist Ron Roberts.
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0: time zone am I on? What country am I in?
1: It doesn't matter. It's 5 o'clock somewhere.
0: It's always on 5 in Margaritaville, come to think of it.
1: Yeah, I heard that.
0: You've been there, haven't you?
1: Yes, sir.
0: I've seen your boat there.
1: I've been to Margaritaville a few times.
0: All right. Well, that's good.
1: Stumble my way back.
0: Okay. Well, we just want to make sure you can keep it between the navigational beacons.
1: Between the buoys. I got it.
0: All right. Well, it's 5 o'clock. Let's go somewhere.
1: I'm ready. Crank it up.
0: Let's get out of here.
1: I'm gone.

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1: Your Lubbock South Plains weather forecast with temperatures this afternoon around 105 degrees on this Wednesday. Mostly sunny sky as temperatures will drop in the lower 70s. Then on Thursday, temperatures around 96 degrees. A cool front moves into the area. The front may produce scattered showers and thunderstorms, especially Thursday night and Friday. The weather is brought to you by Sonic and the Sonic Refreshers. From the KMAX Storm Team, I'm meteorologist Ron Roberts.

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the gateway to the weekend. 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

0: 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The biggest party in West Texas lands in Lubbock on Saturday, September 12th.
1: Riley Green making his way to the United Supermarkets Arena, and this is one show you don't want to miss, and we have your tickets.
0: I can't wait to go to our Lone Star app right now and get entered to win.

0: Well, if you are heading down to the Music City later on this year, you got to check out the Country Music Hall of Fame and Museum. In addition to all the different bars and all the different clubs that all the country stars own, you got to get down there and check it out. When I was there, and it has been a hot minute since the last time I was down in Nashville. It's Kurt and Sam here, by the way. Welcome to this Thursday morning. I want to say the Jason Aldean exhibit was still in full swing there. And it's fascinating to see all the different things from various stages of his career. And that was a number of years ago already. But they just announced that coming up later on this year, Kenny Chesney is getting his own exhibit at the Country Music Hall of Fame and Museum. It'll be called Kenny Chesney Living and Fast Forward. It'll be on display starting July 23rd through June of next year. So you got a while to go see it. Good chance to go see it. It will feature artifacts from throughout his life and career, instruments, awards, photographs, handwritten materials, clothes he wore on stage, personal memorabilia. Among the items that are going to be on display, his Gibbs High School football jersey and varsity jacket, as well as the Fender Concord acoustic guitar he played during his college years at East Tennessee State. And then admission will be free if you pay to get into the whole Country Music Hall of Fame. So it is a pretty cool exhibit. And Kenny is one of those guys that really didn't set out necessarily to be this massive country star that he is now. He wanted to be an athlete, as he said here when he was on the Today Show earlier this year.
1: I wanted to be an athlete to play second base for the Cincinnati Reds, the Boston Red Sox, which was my two favorite teams when I was growing up. I had a little bit of a dream in my head even at that age. And I lived with my grandmother, or stayed with my grandmother, a lot when I was a kid. And I would walk out in her front yard sometimes and stare up at the stars and wonder if there was anything past the county line where I lived.
0: Turns out, yeah, there was, and he's one of the biggest stars out there. That doesn't even count. That's just his music career. I mean, if you put in all his other business ventures, his Blue Chair Rum and all sorts of other stuff. So got to put that on the bucket to-do list later this year. Kenny Chesney there at the Country Music Hall of Fame and Museum down in Nashville. We've got the very latest on that exhibit and more right there waiting for you on our app. It's Lone Star 99.5, and we want you to get ready for the country music event of the fall.
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0: When you finally find your thing, you want the whole world to know about that thing. So you use a thing called Canva to make it an even bigger and better thing. 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
1: Top Plains weather forecast with temperatures this afternoon around 105 degrees on this Wednesday. Mostly sunny sky as temperatures will drop in the lower 70s. Then on Thursday, temperatures around 96 degrees. A cool front moves into the area. The front may produce scattered showers and thunderstorms, especially Thursday night and Friday. The weather is brought to you by Sonic and the Sonic Refreshers. From the KMAX Storm Team, I'm meteorologist Ron Roberts.
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1: I love a first cast when the water's glass and the line starts to run. Well, that first sip of a cold beer when the working week's done. I love a twilight in the morning for the day wake.

0: A doozy of a stupid news story for you today, which, again, we say pretty much every week when we do
1: they're all
0: news.
1: Doozies.
0: They all are doozies, which, again, is kind of the point, because you don't want, like, well, that was kind of a lame stupid news story. Why would you, if you're going to pick out a stupid news story, pick out the doozies. Just a little tip to you. If you're going to do your own podcast, always go with the doozy when it comes to stupid news. So today, our stupid news story takes us to Nebraska, I believe Scottsbluff, Nebraska, where... police responded to a shooting at a convenience store. They arrived at the scene to find an unusual culprit, a dog.
1: What?
0: Uh-huh. You know, they always say man, or when dog bites man, that's not a story. But when, or when dog bites man, it's not a story. When man bites dog, that's a story. It's also a story when dog shoots man, which is what happened here. Actually shoots woman
1: in this case.
0: Police showed up. They found a truck, one of its doors damaged, and a woman who'd been struck in the arm by a shotgun pellet. An investigation showed the woman had a loaded shotgun in the back seat of the car, which was inadvertently fired by the dog as it moved around in the car.
1: Oh, yeah, I could see my dogs doing that.
0: The shot ended up damaging both the car and struck a female passerby who had to be taken to the hospital with minor injuries.
1: Two people got shot?
0: Apparently, yeah.
1: Good Lord.
0: Investigators say the owner was in the store and, of course, had left the dog in the car while they were shopping. Don't know more about the dog's breed or about what charges might be filed against the dog. No, the owner.
1: It'd be the owner, yeah.
0: Man, if you could file charges against the dog, ours would have a ton of charges. Reckless barking, running away,
1: public nuisance,
0: not listening,
1: peeing in public.
0: Yeah, right, so... I think they're going to charge, if they're going to charge anybody, I think it'll be the owner, not necessarily the dog. But, you know, there you go.
1: I like this topic better. Let's talk about more charges our dogs.
0: Boy, how much time do you have? dog shoots woman with a shotgun at a Nebraska convenience store, which, of course, makes her the latest member of our
1: Stupid News.
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1: You know it, and we are officially in the car interior betrayal phase, where that seatbelt feels like a medieval torture device.
0: Isn't it, though?
1: Just that hot.
0: Yes. 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
1: 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After

0: Well, with Father's Day, of course, coming up on Sunday, we've been spotlighting dad jokes all week long. If you've got a dad joke, hit us up on the app. You could win our Kurt and Sam in the Morning dad joke prize package, which is, do we have anything in the prize package? Is it, it's basically, what's in the prize package? Crickets. That's crickets and well, you get bragging rights. That's what you get. So if you have a really good dad joke, which is kind of an oxymoron, that's like saying jumbo shrimp, but let us know on our app. It's Kurt and Sam here. Ryan is with us. Now, Ryan, do you have a dad joke for us?
1: No.
0: Nothing,
1: no, I don't.
0: Nothing your dad said to you? Nothing. Now, are you a dad?
1: Yeah, I'm a dad, but okay. I can't think of one off the top of my head.
0: All right, that is a fail, Ryan. Come on. You got to have it. Yeah. I'm not a dad, and I got dad jokes waiting for you. Would you like to hear one?
1: Sure. I heard your tomato one yesterday. That was pretty good.
0: Oh, they were pretty good, right? Yeah, okay. So yeah. Here you go. What did the drummer name her twin daughters?
1: Oh, I have no idea.
0: Okay. Anna 1, Anna 2, Anna 1, Anna 2. See? Drummers. See, it's a dad joke right there, everybody. Right?
1: Gotcha.
0: There you go. Okay, we'll just edit that one out. Don't worry about it. If you've got, I didn't say they were good. I said they were dad jokes. So there you go. If you have a dad joke, and I know you do, send it to us on our app. You can leave a voice message, and we'll see who ends up winning the big prize package. I mean, who wins the bragging rights on the way tomorrow. Hang on. There's more New Country coming up next.
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1: Yeah, 250 looks pretty good on the old US of A. Turning 2.5 centuries old, we're celebrating all the way to the big day.
0: What is the one tradition you cannot live without?
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0: 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Friday Eve, Thursday morning. It's Kurt and Sam with you here. We have that code to see Megan Maroney in the Music City coming your way 8:20 today. So grab our app and listen along for your chance to win.
1: You should get yourself a teenager, Kurt. It's fun.
0: It really is.
1: It's quite an experience. It's quite a trip. He will call you out on everything.
0: Okay.
1: Whether he likes your outfit, doesn't like your outfit, or if you have weird crap in your car, which he did to me yesterday, and that's why I bring it up.
0: Okay.
1: So yesterday we get in the car, we were going to eat or whatever, and he's like, why in the world do you have a box of plastic gloves in your car? Like reusable, disposable,
0: yeah.
1: Not reusable, disposable,
0: gloves, yeah.
1: Gloves,
0: yeah.
1: Like cleaning gloves,
0: yeah,
1: right?
0: Yeah, yeah.
1: I had a whole box of them in my car. Well, the reason I had them in my car is because Goodwill bins, heller, and I went up with some friends to go to the Goodwill bins the other day, and I wanted to make sure everybody had gloves. And I conveniently enough found a box of gloves at a different Goodwill.
0: Well, see, that's what I was going to say. I'm like, no, did you get the gloves there
1: or
0: did you wear the gloves there?
1: Both, as it turns out. Well, not
0: at
1: the same Goodwill, right? But they're still in my car, and that was a while ago. So he was just like, why? And I'm like, well, I can also use them to clean the Airbnb. You know, I like to wear gloves when I'm cleaning.
0: Yeah.
1: So, and I have not found a good pair of cleaning gloves that are not disposable, mind you, because none of them fit my hands properly.
0: Okay.
1: I have weird hands.
0: All right.
1: I have the same problem with actual gloves.
0: Duly noted.
1: I don't know why I got you.
0: Meanwhile, back at the ranch, what is the weirdest thing that you have in your car?
1: Hands.
0: Let us know. Maybe you have a pair of gloves that would fit Sam. Message us on the app. But
1: if the glove fits.
0: Corey is standing by this morning. Corey, what is the weirdest thing you've got in your car right now?
2: I have a crossbow unloading bolt.
0: Okay. All right.
1: Huh?
0: It's a good thing you're not. Good thing it's your car and you're not like going through the TSA line, because they're gonna notice
2: correct.
0: That. Yeah.
1: Huh.
2: Correct. Yeah.
1: All right. Didn't have that on my bingo card today.
0: Okay. Yeah, that is just, when you think of the strangest thing in my car right now, it's not really all that strange, but it is one of those reusable shopping bags, but it has the little dividers in it so you can put all a bunch of bottles of booze in there. And they're so... Just in case.
1: Yeah, just in case.
0: Got to stop off and make an emergency run to the liquor store. I'm good to go. You never know.
1: I mean, it is.
0: Exactly. You know. Be prepared. That's my motto. Be prepared for those emergency liquor needs. That's
1: right.
0: Why I'm here.
1: So, at least you're prepared for some things
0: in
1: life.
0: There you go. I used to have a cooler as well.
1: Nice.
0: Like, because when I worked back in Wisconsin and I lived quite a ways away, so I didn't want things, you know, like in the middle of the hot summer days.
1: Absolutely.
0: If I bought something frozen, I kind of kept it in there.
1: Smart.
0: All right. What is the weirdest thing you have in your
1: car
0: right now?
1: See if you can beat me.
0: Let us know on our app.

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1: Lubbock Top Lane's weather forecast with temperatures this afternoon on this Thursday at 95 degrees. It's mostly sunny across the South Plains. The temperatures will drop in the middle upper 60s. A cool front arrives on Friday and a few clouds too, with temperatures in the upper 80s. And 68 degrees tonight with a 20% chance for thunderstorms. The weather is brought to you by Sonic and the Sonic Refreshers. From the KMAX Storm Team, I'm meteorologist Brown Roberts.
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Well, thank you for starting your Thursday with us. It is the gateway to the weekend. It is Kurt and Sam in the morning. You want to see Megan Maroney in the Music City? I know you do. We've got that code on the way at 820 today.

0: What is the weirdest thing that is in your car, your truck, your SUV, your vehicle, whatever you're driving? Could be a bus.
1: On your bike.
0: Could be a bike. Could be whatever.
1: On the bus.
0: Probably a few less weird things on a bike than in a vehicle, but whatever it is, let us know here. You noticed you had a box of what? Gloves, right?
1: Yes, plastic gloves for thrifting.
0: Okay, all right.
1: Well, actually for cleaning, both. For both. But yeah, it's an entire box that I got at the thrift store that are still in my car that I forgot to take into the Airbnb. So my kid called me out on it the other day, and now I want to see if anybody can beat me.
0: Sure, okay.
1: Because it was weird. I sent you a picture, and you're like, whoa, yeah, that is, yeah.
0: That is a little, it's not one you would often see in a car, necessarily.
1: It's kind of random.
0: So let us know. Mine is not all that unusual, really. It's just the reusable shopping bag with the dividers that you put bottles in.
1: Yep.
0: You know, because I'm always going to the liquor store, so... Stock up, people. That's my motto.
1: I always forget to put my grocery bags in my car.
0: Nikki is on the line with us this morning. What's the weirdest thing in your car this morning, Nikki?
2: Well, I keep a little nail clipper in a little box in my glove box. And every time I clip my nails while I'm driving, I just let them fall into this little box. So I have this box of nail clippings in my car.
0: God, I don't know. I was first surprised by you clip your nails while you're driving, but now you have a whole box of the old nails.
1: Saving those for later.
2: So I told my boyfriend I'm going to make a card out of them for him someday.
1: He'll be able to clone you someday.
0: Hope nobody breaks in and steals my clipped nails.
1: Gross. You win. Yep. I thought my plastic gloves were weird.
0: That'll

0: Okay, that is right up there. We got a message here from Michelle who says, I just have a bunch of dried fries that spilled under my seat.
1: Must have kids. Yeah, the car seat's full of old food.
0: Yeah, right. Exactly. That's just that. That's not even weird. That's if you. It's weird if your car doesn't have that, right? Yeah. I mean, that's it.
1: Your car's clean. What's up with that?
0: Right. And then, of course, mine is just filled with dog hair.
1: Oh yeah,
0: because Asher
1: food,
0: rides in the
1: dog
0: back.
1: Dog treats. Dog. Poopy bags.
0: Yes, we
1: extra
0: have
1: extra leashes.
0: Yes, I have that. I have frisbees in the back.
1: Yep.
0: I have one of the chuck it things and a tennis ball in the back.
1: Exactly. You just never Ashley know when you're park, getting into so, an impromptu yeah. game of fetch.
0: Right.
1: You know?
0: It's all pets and booze, pretty much. That sums up yes. what's in my car right now. So, what is the weirdest thing in your car? Let us know on the app.
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0: here on Lone Star 99.5. And guess who is bringing their cowboy as it gets tour to Lubbock?
1: I know. It's Riley Green.
0: Yes.
1: He's coming right here to the Hub City at the United Supermarkets Arena on September 12th.
0: You are exactly correct. And he is bringing Randy Houser with him. And we've got your tickets.
1: Do not miss your chance to see Riley Green right here in the Hub City on September 12th. Enter now in our Lone Star app.

So what are you doing August 22nd? Clear your calendar. We want to send you to Nashville to see Megan Maroney's sold-out Cloud 9 tour at the Bridgestone Arena. It's Kurt and Sam in the morning, and we have that code to win at 820.

0: Yeah, that's Blake with Kurt and Sam in the morning. Our debate of the day today.
1: Oh.
0: We were talking about this off the air.
1: And I said, stop, Kurt, stop.
0: Yes.
1: I don't want to talk about it off the air. I want to get your genuine reaction to this question.
0: And I feel like the little bit I said, I'll explain what I said. I feel like I somehow have misspoken. And
1: He dug himself a hole. I was like, I can't wait for your wife to hear this one.
0: Oh, boy.
1: So the new question is, for your debate of the day, the question is, do you agree or disagree with the idea that the spark eventually fades in all relationships? And Kurt says, well,
0: I said yes.
1: Just like that. Well, yeah.
0: But I did not get a chance.
1: And then he goes, hold on.
0: Yeah.
1: And I was like, nope. I don't want to hear it, Kurt. I don't want
0: to
1: hear it.
0: I did not get a chance to explain. My only point was that, you know, that spark, that magic you have when you're first together with somebody. Yeah, all of that, right? I call it like our magical year.
1: Yeah.
0: When we were first dating and everything. What am I trying to say? I think that fades a little bit.
1: Yeah, just keep digging.
0: I think because it's not new anymore, right? I mean, if you've been married or if you've been with somebody for any length of time, and it'll be 15 years for us this year. My point is that while that's not there, it has been replaced with like a kind of a deeper bond, a deeper relationship, a deeper appreciation you have for this person.
1: A different kind of butterfly.
0: Yeah, right. It's because, I mean, it's not the same. You are now, you've been with this person for a number of years. You know, it's not, you don't have that same, maybe I misspoke when I said the spark. It's not that the spark isn't there. It's just a different kind of.
1: Yes, I agree with that. And I love those videos where they're like, I can't believe I used to be embarrassed or nervous to talk to this guy, right? And then they're showing him just doing something stupid. And I'm like, yeah, I feel that 100%. But the poll, actually, a lot of people disagree. They feel that the spark does not eventually fade. 32% said disagree. 38% says it depends. Depends on what.
0: Well, there was.
1: If you're with the right person. And then 28% of people say, yes, I do feel that the spark eventually fades. So for me, I say I do agree with what you're saying about the, like, that initial spark is different. But I feel like because you're constantly growing and changing as people in general, and then you're as a couple, that you're almost like falling in love with another person every few years, because you're in a different stage of life.
0: Sure.
1: And if you choose to continue loving that person and falling in love with them every single time that they change, then you get that new kind of spark. It's a different kind of spark.
0: I totally agree with that too. And that's a much more eloquent way of saying what I was trying to get at.
1: But it was just so much more enjoyable to hear you go, well, yeah. And then I did not want to let you explain it. He was like, I'm in trouble. I don't know what to do now. She won't let me tell her, you know, like, I just had to do that. Too funny.
0: But I think that you're right. And I think but it just kind of points out again.
1: What's that?
0: You're right.
1: I love hearing that.
0: There you go. Yes.
1: Did you hear that, everybody?
0: Roll the tape back, yes. But I mean, I think it just kind of it points out that, you know, no matter how long you've been together, obviously that magic is still there.
1: Right.
0: But yet it also takes work, right? You can't just take everything for granted and just be like, you know, put everything on cruise control and there you go.
1: You are absolutely going to want to smack them in the face every once in a while, and that's okay. Don't do it.
0: Don't do it, right.
1: They frown upon that.
0: All right. Well, let

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0: The biggest party in West Texas lands in Lubbock on Saturday, September 12th.
1: Riley Green making his way to the United Supermarkets Arena, and this is one show you don't want to miss, and we have your tickets.
0: I can't wait. 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

0: Well, if you are heading down to the Music City later on this year, you got to check out the Country Music Hall of Fame and Museum. In addition to all the different bars and all the different clubs that all the country stars own, you got to get down there and check it out. When I was there, and it has been a hot minute since the last time I was down in Nashville. It's Kurt and Sam here, by the way. Welcome to this Thursday morning. I want to say the Jason Aldean exhibit was still in full swing there. And it's fascinating to see all the different things from various stages of his career. And that was a number of years ago already. But they just announced that coming up later on this year, Kenny Chesney is getting his own exhibit at the Country Music Hall of Fame and Museum. It'll be called Kenny Chesney Living and Fast Forward. It'll be on display starting July 23rd through June of next year. So you got a while to go see it. Good chance to go see it. It will feature artifacts from throughout his life and career, instruments, awards, photographs, handwritten materials, clothes he wore on stage, personal memorabilia. Among the items that are going to be on display, his Gibbs High School football jersey and varsity jacket, as well as the Fender Concord acoustic guitar he played during his college years at East Tennessee State. And then admission will be free if you pay to get into the whole Country Music Hall of Fame. So it is a pretty cool exhibit. And Kenny is one of those guys that really didn't set out necessarily to be this massive country star that he is now. He wanted to be an athlete, as he said here when he was on the Today Show earlier this year.
1: I wanted to be an athlete to play second base for the Cincinnati Reds, the Boston Red Sox, which was my two favorite teams when I was growing up. I had a little bit of a dream in my head even at that age. And I lived with my grandmother, or stayed with my grandmother a lot when I was a kid. And I would walk out in her front yard sometimes and stare up at the stars and wonder if there was anything past the county line where I lived.
0: Turns out, yeah, there was, and he's one of the biggest stars out there. That doesn't even count. That's just his music career. I mean, if you put in all his other business ventures, his Blue Chair Rum and all sorts of other stuff. So got to put that on the bucket to-do list later this year. Kenny Chesney there at the Country Music Hall of Fame and Museum down in Nashville. We've got the very latest on that exhibit and more right there waiting for you on our app. It's Lone Star 99.5, and we want you to get ready for the country music event of the fall.
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1: The Lubbock Top Lanes weather forecast with temperatures this afternoon on this Thursday at 95 degrees. It's mostly sunny across the South Plains. The temperatures will drop in the middle upper 60s. A cool front arrives on Friday and a few clouds too, with temperatures in the upper 80s. And 68 degrees tonight with a 20% chance for thunderstorms. The weather is brought to you by Sonic and the Sonic Refreshers. From the K-Max Storm Team, I'm meteorologist Ron Roberts.
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Well, it's today and tomorrow. Your last chances to win are Megan Maroney in the Music City trip of a lifetime. It's a sold-out show, the Cloud 9 Tour, coming to the Bridgestone Arena Saturday, August 22nd. We want to put you there. It's Kurt and Sam here. All you got to do to win is enter these three digits on our app. It would be 818-818. Another one of America's favorite numbers is certified by the American Numerological Society. Enter 818 for your chance to win, and we will give you another code on the way at 1020. Good luck.

0: Well, we have a doozy of a stupid news story for you today, which, again, we say pretty much every week when we do
1: they're
0: stupid
1: all doozies.
0: News, they all are doozies, which, again, is kind of the point, because you don't want, like, well, that was kind of a lame stupid news story. Why would you, if you're going to pick out a stupid news story, pick out the doozies. Just a little tip to you. If you're going to do your own podcast, always go with the doozy when it comes to stupid news. So today, our stupid news story takes us to Nebraska, I believe Scotts Bluff, Nebraska, where police responded to a shooting at a convenience store. They arrived at the scene to find an unusual culprit, a dog.
1: What?
0: Uh-huh. You know, they always say man, or when dog bites man, that's not a story. But when, or when dog bites man, it's not a story. When man bites dog, that's a story. It's also a story when dog shoots man, which is what happened here. Actually shoots woman
1: well,
0: in
1: man.
0: This case.
1: Well, man.
0: Police showed up. They found a truck, one of its doors damaged, and a woman who'd been struck in the arm by a shotgun pellet. An investigation showed the woman had a loaded shotgun in the back seat of the car, which was inadvertently fired by the dog as it moved around in the car.
1: Oh, yeah, I could see my dogs doing that.
0: The shot ended up damaging both the car and struck a female passerby who had to be taken to the hospital with minor injuries.
1: Two people got shot?
0: Apparently, yeah.
1: Good Lord.
0: Investigators say the owner was in the store and, of course, had left the dog in the car while they were shopping. Don't know more about the dog's breed or about what charges might be filed against
1: the dog.
0: No, the owner.
1: It'd be the owner, yeah.
0: The man, if you could file charges against the dog, ours would have a ton of charges. Reckless barking,
1: yes.
0: Running away,
1: public nuisance,
0: not listening,
1: peeing in public.
0: Yeah, right. So I think they're going to charge, if they're going to charge anybody, I think it'll be the owner, not necessarily the dog. But, you know, there
1: like
0: you go.
1: I like this topic better. Let's talk about more charges our dogs
0: can
1: have.
0: How much time do you have? Dog shoots woman with a shotgun at a Nebraska convenience store, which, of course, makes her the latest member of our
1: Stupid News.
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0: here on Lone Star 99.5. And guess who is bringing their cowboy as it gets tour to Lubbock?
1: I know. It's Riley Green.
0: Yes.
1: He's coming right here to the Hub City at the United Supermarkets Arena on September 12th.
0: You are exactly correct. And he is bringing Randy Houser with him. And we've got your tickets.
1: Do not miss your chance to see Riley Green right here in the Hub City on September 12th. Enter now in our

It is Kurt and Sam in the morning. Welcome to Friday Eve. Thank you for starting your day with us. We're going to get to our dad joke of the day in honor of Father's Day. It's next.

0: Well, with Father's Day, of course, coming up on Sunday, we've been spotlighting dad jokes all week long. If you've got a dad joke, hit us up on the app. You could win our Kurt and Sam in the Morning dad joke prize package, which is, do we have anything in the prize package? Is it, what's in the prize package? Crickets. That's crickets and you get bragging rights. That's what you get. So if you have a really good dad joke, which is kind of an oxymoron, that's like saying jumbo shrimp, but let us know on our app. It's Kurt and Sam here. Ryan is with us. Now, Ryan, do you have a dad joke for us?
1: No.
0: Nothing.
1: No, I don't.
0: Nothing your dad said to you? Nothing. Now, are you a dad?
1: Yeah, I'm a dad, but okay. I can't think of one off the top of my head.
0: All right, that is a fail, Ryan. Come on. You got to have I'm not a dad, and I got dad jokes waiting for you. Would you like to hear one?
1: Sure. I heard your tomato one yesterday. That was pretty good.
0: Oh, they were pretty good, right? Yeah, okay. So here you go. What did the drummer name her twin daughters?
1: Oh, I have no idea.
0: Okay. Anna 1, Anna 2, Anna 1, Anna 2. See? Drummers. See, it's a dad joke right there, everybody. Right?
1: Gotcha.
0: There you go. Okay, we'll just edit that one out. Don't worry about it. If you've got it, I didn't say they were good. I said they were dad jokes. So there you go. If you have a dad joke, and I know you do, send it to us on our app. You can leave a voice message, and we'll see who ends up winning the big prize package. I mean, who wins the bragging rights on the way tomorrow. Hang on. There's more New Country coming up next.
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Well, this is the place for nonstop new country while you're working on this Friday Eve. It's Kurt and Sam in the morning. Thank you for listening.

0: sometimes, you know, the universe is looking out for you. This has not happened to me. It's Kurt and Sam in the morning here, but it happened to a guy in Michigan. He just won over $1 million on a lottery scratch-off ticket due to being forgetful. Apparently, he stops by this convenience store near his house and buys a couple of scratch-off tickets every week. And he says, hey, give me anyone except for the Detroit Lions scratch-off game. But apparently, last week, he forgot to tell them that, and they gave him a ticket for the Detroit Lions scratch-off game, whatever that is. The mistake ended up being a stroke of luck because that's the one that hit. He said, I never really checked my tickets right away, so I just folded it up and put it in my pocket. He discovered the next morning the ticket was the jackpot winner, and he is now $1.05 million richer. He says, yeah, you know, I'm glad that that I made the mistake. And that is, yeah, that's when the universe is looking out for you. All right, we don't maybe have $1 million, but we do have all sorts of new country for you, and we'll get to more coming up next. It's Lone Star 99.5, and we want you to get ready for the country music event of the fall.
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2: Lumber Top Lane's weather forecast with temperatures this afternoon on this Thursday at 95 degrees. It's mostly sunny across the South Plains. The temperatures will drop in the middle upper 60s. A cool front arrives on Friday and a few clouds too, with temperatures in the upper 80s and 68 degrees tonight with a 20% chance for thunderstorms. The weather is brought to you by Sonic and the Sonic Refreshers. From the K-Max Storm Team, I'm meteorologist Brown Roberts.
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1: Riley Green making his way to the United Supermarkets Arena, and this is one show you don't want to miss, and we have your tickets.
0: I can't wait. 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

We are rolling the new country you need to keep your Thursday rolling right along. Big shout out to Dustin. He's driving one of those FedEx trucks today. He's got us cranked up. Thanks for listening. Baby,

0: Sam in the morning. Kind of a throwback Thursday story we got for you here. Can you believe that it has been 20 years since Josh Turner's Your Man was released? It was a huge hit, went 3 times platinum, spawned 2 number 1 hits. But he is now, in honor of the album's 20th anniversary, he's re-releasing an expanded anniversary edition. It'll add a bonus track called Hard Headed, along with 5 live tracks. It will be available starting, you can actually buy it. There'll be a CD version. When's the last time you bought a CD? And does anybody have a CD player anymore? I still have one in my car because my car is just that old. And I do have a boombox downstairs in my office, I guess, that still has a CD player. Don't know if it works or not. I haven't played it in a while. But this one comes out. If you don't want the CD version, you can get the digital version as well. It'll be out coming up on August 17th. All right, we've got more new country here. Hang on. More coming up next.
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day, Potts Farm was a place to go. 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

0: Jess. You know, a trip to Nashville to see Megan Maroney could actually happen to you in less than 20 minutes. Don't go anywhere.
1: 40 HP Johnson on a flat bottom metal boat. Coke cans and BB guns, barbed wire and old fence posts.

out downtown. 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

0: get you in to see Megan Moroney in Nashville. That is Ella Langley with Morgan Wallen. I can't love you anymore. My name is Jess, and this code could be the one that punches your ticket to Music City. 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That's got to go into our app for your chance to win. I'm sending you all the good vibes. I'm wishing you all the luck in the world. Your next chance to win will be here at 120.
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any check on Jordan Davis? Because I don't think he's okay. His kids basically listen to every other artist out there except for their own father. He shared a video recently of one of his sons putting on a show for the family in the living room, just belting out some Cody Johnson, The Fall. Heaven forbid they like their dad's music.

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you for choosing us. We're pressing fast forward on this workday, getting you to quitting time as quickly as possible. I got Riley Green on now with Luke Holmes.

So, country artist, if there's anything that anybody needs to tell us, can you please just tell us now? Stop waiting. Put us out of our misery. We got an artist that got married. Took more in less than 10.

0: Chesney's. Is there something you want to tell us? Something that you've been holding on to, waiting to surprise us? Just rip the Band-Aid off, please. That is Carry On. It is Jazz. I'm on the job with you. There have been so many big things that have been announced this week that honestly, I'm in like announcement surprise whiplash, and it's making me nauseous. Like, get me off of this ride. We just found out that Brett Eldridge is married. Like, not just dating somebody, not just like, oh, falling in love, tell you about it later. No, just straight up married. I'm very happy for him because he seems very, very happy. He says this woman loves him for him beyond the fella with the microphone. You can find out more on our app, but we don't know who she is.
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6: The Lovely Top Lanes weather forecast with temperatures this afternoon on this Thursday at 95 degrees. It's mostly sunny across the South Plains. The temperatures will drop in the middle upper 60s. A cool front arrives on Friday and a few clouds too, with temperatures in the upper 80s. And 68 degrees tonight with a 20% chance for thunderstorms. The weather is brought to you by Sonic and the Sonic Refreshers. From the K-Max Storm Team, I'm meteorologist Brian Roberts.
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0: 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Those things that dad always said when you were a kid. Maybe the things you find yourself saying now to your kids.
1: Were you born in a barn?
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so many life announcements for artists in country music this week. It's like surprise whiplash. Is Lainey Wilson next? Is she going to tell us she's pregnant? Honestly, at this point, I would not put it past her. Here's Dierks Bentley. It's Free and Easy.

me if I'm wrong, but I do believe that this is the first Father's Day for Jordan Davis as a father of four. I hope they're doing it big for Dad. Hey, it's Jess with you on your lunch hour with Florida Georgia Line. It's Round Here.

We've got some hardworking West Texas crews out there. Hey, it's Jess on Lone Star 99.5. Let us know where you're at so we can give you a shout out on our Lone Star app.

0: Well, you're going to have to set your DVR for a lot of 4th of July celebrations this year. That's Bailey Zimmerman, Chevy Silverado. It's Jess on your lunch hour. I mean, that's usually the case for 4th of July, but this is the 250th birthday of America. So yeah, there's a lot going on. In fact, we just found out that there's going to be a massive celebration in Nashville. It's called Disney Celebrates America, Nashville Star Spangled Bash. You got Tim McGraw performing, Reba McEntire, Luke Bryan, Clint Black, Brothers Osborne, Emily Ann Roberts as well. That's going to be airing on ABC on the 4th of July. You can find out more about this on our app.
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2: The Lubbock Top Lanes weather forecast with temperatures this afternoon on this Thursday at 95 degrees. It's mostly sunny across the South Plains. The temperatures will drop in the middle upper 60s. A cool front arrives on Friday and a few clouds too, with temperatures in the upper 80s. And 68 degrees tonight with a 20% chance for thunderstorms. The weather is brought to you by Sonic and the Sonic Refreshers. From the K-Max Storm Team, I'm meteorologist Ron Roberts.
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I know. Going back to work after the lunch hour is like pulling teeth. Nobody wants to do it. But coming up at 1:20, there's a chance to see Megan Maroney in Nashville. So that'll make things a little easier on you. She's on now. It's Beautiful Things.

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You're going to Nashville. Yeah, we're hooking you up with a trip to see Megan Maroney on her Cloud 9 tour.

0: great time to open up our app. Actually, back up. If you don't have our app, it's a great time to get it downloaded. Okay, it's free. It takes like 30 seconds. And then open that up. You'll see Megan Maroney's name in the trending bar. Tap on her name. Because coming up in less than 10 minutes, I'm going to give you a code to enter into that app for your chance to see Megan Maroney in Nashville.
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Jess. It's Lone Star 99.5. You know, Riley Green is coming to our own backyard. It's the Cowboy As It Gets tour right here in Lubbock on September 12th at the United Supermarkets Arena. He's bringing Randy Houser with him and more. And of course, we're getting you into the show. Get in to win tickets right now inside your Lone Star app.

0: It's time to send you to Nashville to see Megan Maroney. That is Corey Kent with Coe Wetzel. It's Rocky Mountain Low. My name is Jess. I'm on the job with you. And a little bit of effort on your part is all we need. And then you can leave the rest up to us, okay? We're taking care of the airfare and the hotel and the tickets, all thanks to our friends at Sony Music Nashville. 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Once again, that code is 250, and that's all you have to do. Like I said, not a lot of work or effort on your part, not a lot of sweat equity here. Plug that code in, and best of luck. We're back with another one at 420.
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So who are some country artists that you think are important to the genre? Like, not only have they made music that's been impactful for country music fans, but, you know, in a way, they've helped spread the country music gospel. Would you say Blake Shelton's on that list? 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

I don't know how these artists get on stage as often as they do, and there's not more problems. We had an embarrassing moment for one of our favorite artists. I'll tell you about it in less than 10.

Lone Star 99.5 with Independence Day coming our way quick. It's a big one this year. Now, maybe you're headed to the lake. Maybe you're doing a little backyard barbecuing or catching some big fireworks somewhere. 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

It's hotter than Hades. The wind is blowing 50 miles per hour, and your car's AC is currently losing the battle. Hey, at least we're cool. Lone Star, 99.5.

artist that we've seen fall on stage. Luckily, he was okay. That is Woman. It is Jas. I'm on the job with you. Honestly, I don't know how there's not more accidents with all the shows that are going on all throughout the year. Like, I just feel like there would be more things. And you've seen these stages, right? There's cables and cords and wires running everywhere. There's constantly opportunities for something to go wrong. There's also wardrobe malfunctions. And recently, Carly Pearce had one, kind of, sorta. It was a hair malfunction. One of her clip-in extensions just came on out. Now, she handled it like a pro, yanked it out, showed the crowd that her hair is not real, put it back in, and carried on. God love her.

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0: Hey, it's Kurt and Sam in the morning, and tomorrow we're talking about dadisms. Those things that dad always said when you were a kid, maybe they're things you find yourself saying now to your kids.
1: Were you born in a barn?
0: That's the kind of dadisms we're looking for. 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
1: That was my farm animal, as well.
0: Very nice.
1: Yeah.

for Glenn Powell and Michelle Randolph to be a thing. After all the rumors started last November. Oh yeah, they're still dating. They were spotted in New York City, packing on the PDA. I love these two together.

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I'm Chrissy on Lone Star 99.5. The Big 250 is coming soon. We're getting ready to celebrate 2.5 centuries of American pride. How are you planning to mark the milestone?

That's the latest from Luke Combs. It's Be By You. Hey, it's Chrissy. And I wanted to know, what is something you recently splurged on? Jordan told me that he bought a brand new huge TV so he could watch the World Cup games. I love that. Wendy said on our app that she splurged on a Blackstone grill for her husband for Father's Day. She said he's going to love it, and so will me and the kids because we'll benefit from it too. And Cindy said she splurged on a luxury dog bed for her girl, Bella. These are great. Keep them coming and keep sharing them on our app.

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National Splurge Day. What's the thing you recently splurged on? 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

0: 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Coming up, Morgan Wallen, the latest from Lainey Wilson, plus your chance to see Megan Maroney in Nashville. Here's Riley Green.
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That's a new one from Lainey Wilson, Phone Keys Wallet, featuring John Mayer on guitar. Hey, let's do this. It's Chrissy. I've got your 420 code to give you a chance to fly off to Music City to see Megan Maroney's sold-out Cloud 9 tour. Your code for this hour is 540. That's 540. 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We take care of hotel, flight, tickets to the show. It's all thanks to Sony Music Nashville. Again, the code this hour, 540. 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
1: Top Lane's weather forecast with temperatures this afternoon on this Thursday at 95 degrees. It's mostly sunny across the South Plains. The temperatures will drop in the middle upper 60s. A cool front arrives on Friday and a few clouds too, with temperatures in the upper 80s and 68 degrees tonight with a 20% chance for thunderstorms. The weather is brought to you by Sonic and the Sonic Refreshers. From the KMAX Storm Team, I'm meteorologist Ron Roberts.
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Maria told me on the app that the last thing she splurged on was getting a massage. She said now she knows how the rich people feel. She said it was super relaxing, but really expensive.

I'm Chrissy, and thanks for listening today. Got to shout out Tom, who is a mechanic. He said once he splurged on a whole new set of tools. He said it was pricey, but worth it. He used them all the time. Here's Bailey Zimmerman.

is on tour with Clint Black now as Justin Moore takes some time away from music. Riley's new album, That's Just Me, will be out in September. Plus, on the 25th, you can see him as he co-hosts CMA Fest on ABC. It's his latest, Think As I Drunk.

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Yeehaw! We've got new country on demand. Yeah! 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

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Let's get you home. Coming up, Megan Maroney, the new Taylor Swift, Jason Aldean, and details on how you can have $500 just in time for summer to play with. Here's Kenny Chesney now.

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Put it toward a new grill, go away for a night without the kids, head to the lake and put gas in your boat. 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

0: anywhere. Ooh, but mom has just nailed the perfect car seat buckle for the toddler. And now the eldest daughter, who looks to be about 9 or 10, has secured herself in the booster seat. Dad zips the bag closed, and they're off. Ah, but looks like mom doesn't realize her coffee cup is still on the roof of the car. And there it goes. Oh, that's a shame. That mug was a fam favorite.
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0: Hey, it's Kurt and Sam in the morning, and tomorrow we're talking about dadisms. Those things that dad always said when you were a kid, maybe the things you find yourself saying now to your kids.
1: Were you born in a barn?
0: That's the kind of dadisms we're looking for. Let us know on our app. We'll chat about it tomorrow morning at 7:30.
1: That was my farm animal, as well.
0: Very nice.
1: Yeah.

Chrissy, it's National Splurge Day. What's the thing you splurged on? Tammy said she bought custom cornhole boards for her husband from the kids for Father's Day. That's great. She said they were pricey, but so worth it. Here's Jason Aldean.

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It's the Drive Home with Chrissy. We'll talk more about what you splurged on. We have some interesting ones that we'll share in two songs. Now it's Scotty McCreery and Hootie. It's Bottle Rockets.

It's summer in the Hub City. Even the dog has officially given up on the backyard and is currently lying flat out on the kitchen tile under the ceiling fan. Lone Star 99.5.

Chrissy with The Drive Home. That is Kane Brown and Woman. I asked you what you splurged on. Today is National Splurge Day. Earl said he bought one of those big green smoker eggs. It was worth every penny. He said he now makes the best brisket in town. I'd love to try it, Earl. Just saying. Jasmine said she splurged on a spa day with her mom. They got facials, had lunch, Manny's Petties. She didn't want to go back to reality. It was so good. And that's what a splurge is supposed to be, guys. Thank you for playing along.

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0: Hey, it's Kurt and Sam in the morning, and tomorrow we're talking about dadisms. Those things that dad always said when you were a kid, maybe they're things you find yourself saying now to your kids.
1: Were you born in a barn?
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It's Chrissy, and that's all for me on this Thursday. 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